All the music you love. Cincinnati's greatest hits. 103.5 WGRR.

0: 103.5 WGRR for Bill in Carthage. There's Bill Withers and lovely day. Happy birthday to you, Bill. It's 9:12. I'm Danny Earls. Got your forecast coming up. And as I said, the primetime request hour, you can get your request in. I'm getting a lot of calls. I can try to squeeze in as many as I can. You can call me at 513-987-1035 or email me, Danny, D-A-N-N-Y, Danny at WGRR.com. Eddie in Florence, what would you like to hear?
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0: Speaking of Elvis, the Elvis Tribute Artist Spectacular Birthday Tour rolls into Cincinnati's Aronoff Center on Saturday, January 16th at 7:30, starring Sean Clush, Ryan Pelton, Bill Cherry, and Emilio Santoro. Tickets are on sale now, and also special guest, the Stamps Quartet, featuring the legendary Ed Enoch. Tickets are on sale now. 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
1: Meteorologist Kevin Robinson with WLWT News 5 certified most accurate forecast. Partly cloudy tonight with a low of 51. Tomorrow, mostly sunny, getting up to 80. And looking ahead to Wednesday, partly cloudy with a high of 83. Right now, it's clear and 70 with Elvis and just that hunk of burning love on Cincinnati's greatest hits.

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1: From meteorologist Kevin Robinson with WLWT News 5 Certified Most Accurate Forecast. Partly cloudy, low 51 tonight. Mostly sunny tomorrow, getting up to

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There's Bob Seger. I'm Steve Manning for Keith Mitchell on a nice-looking Tuesday afternoon. Thank you for making us part of yours, whatever you're doing. I've got Fleetwood Mac and Eddie Grant coming up. Now it's Michael Jackson.

There's Bonnie Raitt, something to talk about. I'm Steve Band for Keith Mitchell, and it's time for the 3 o'clock All Music Hour. Got the Eagles coming up, Wham is on the way, Norman Greenbaum, ZZ Top, and Duran Duran. Now it's Genesis.

103.5 WGRR. Coming up in 10 minutes, we'll play the 103 of a kind game. I'll give you three things. If you could tell me what all three have in common, I'll give you a couple of tickets to see the Beach Boys on October 10th at PNC Pavilion.

It's 5 o'clock. Time to go home. I'm Steve Mayer for Keith Mitchell. Thank you for making us part of your drive home. Got the Beach Boys coming up, along with Eddie Money's Two Tickets to Paradise. Now it's Journey.

There's the Beach Boys Kokomo on 103.5 WGRR, and you will have a couple of chances tomorrow to win tickets to see the Beach Boys on October 10th at PNC Pavilion. Win them tomorrow morning at 7:20 with Jim Day, and tomorrow afternoon at 3:30.

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